And nobody, baby, could ever take or stop the love that I have for you. It's very simple, you see.

Massive education, a car full of books and anticipation. I'm an expert on Shakespeare, and that's a hell of a lot.

I mean, really, when you really sit and think about it, isn't it really, really nice? I can easily feel myself slipping, slipping more and more waves. That super world of my own. Nobody but you and me. We've got it together, baby.